0: Northwest, and I see dispatch hour.
1: CSXY 201, dispatch.
0: 201, I'd
1: like to go out on that river track when we can.
0: All right, behind one, over.
1: I'm behind one, we think.
0: No problem, dispatch. West, I see dispatch, over. Seven 732, over.

restrict all the way from the east end of Midway to Scottsboro. Ryan, all restricted. And got it clear. I'll go ahead and update the signal department, over. Dispatch out.

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0: Y-201-21, go ahead, over.
1: When we can, we'd like to leave this river track, go back to Oakwood.
0: Y-201-21, you got permission there to occupy siding there at Oakworth. That's at 2246 ARS, over.
1: That's 2246 ARS. Y-201 has permission to occupy that siding there at Oakworth.
0: That is correct, over.
1: All right, we thank you.
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1: Put it number 1
0: for me, please. This West Tennessee dispatch, 365, over.
1: Alright, you can knock it off. Appreciate it.
0: Hey, you guys working tonight, or you headed straight to Chesley, over? Copy that. You get a chance, I'll go ahead and send it back to one that got you to ASA. Over.

Your claim is 3251. Let's see, for Stevenson to ASA. Show you guys all west of the limit, protected by 261, over. Thank you. That's that.

0: point that you guys are asking for a signal there, that you weren't going to bring it over? Okay, copy that. Stand by. Highway 85, still waiting to clear up there at Madison. They have the limits that you need, so just stand by for them to clear up, over. First time I see the spot, the K85, over. Hey, how are we looking on clearing up the main line, over? Go ahead and send those back to me, over. Okay, 85 the first one, we're going to clear it to 3218. You had to proceed from Lombard to the 350 letter A on Main, and also a box 3 work between the 350 letter A and Echo on Main. Show you guys all clear of those limits. Everything has very slow for mainline movement in the limits here, over.
1: S-Brig 3218 was a proceed number 350 letter A, work between 350 letter A and Elko. We are protected by the master branch line. I'll switch in and derail the linebacker from mainline at Madison.
0: Okay, protested there by the industry limits, and everything has very slow for mainline movement. Thank you. So I sent it to the spot, just 364, over. Hey, yeah, also I have a 365 that's approaching the Echo. Let me get them by you guys here before I send a work between, over. Right.

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T002, no defect. Double O two 75-70.

0: En dat was tussen de spaans met 1-5 over. Man, the crazy man is on duty tonight, over.
1: Yeah, he was there when I left, over.
0: Yeah, I tried to holler at him, but no one's responded to me, over.
1: Okay, alright.

0: first tendency to respond to the behavior of human, over.
1: He might be on the yard channel there, dispatch, try that, 9292.

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1: 365.
0: Hey, send a man back to 3348, proceed to back of the Lumber. As all west of Lumber, protected by 261, over.
1: And, back 3329, Rockdale code, and 3348, Elko to Lumber, protected all by 261.
0: That is correct, on this 3348. Let me open up that 3329 as well. Hold on, over. Oh, okay, that's right. 3329, proceed from Rockdale, Elko, all west of Elko, protected by 261, over.

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1: 365
0: on the lead engine NS 4289, after stopping at the stop through on the 12th Avenue. You have permission to go past the stop through on the 12th Avenue. 365 in a west WEST direction into New York there at Decatur, over.
1: All right, I understand 365, lead engine NS 4289, after stopping at stop signal 12th Avenue, permission by stop signal 12th Avenue, main to the side in westbound direction, corner road.
0: Correct.
1: Five, 7, 8, 9, 10, 11, 12, 7.

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West Tennessee Dispatch to 364, over. 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That should be enough for you guys, over. Okay, some indication of CP Lumber. Side of the main, he's bound, over.

0: Copy that 364 with the lead engine NS4859, NS4859, you also have permission to make a reverse move on the switch there at CP Lumbo.
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2: Wow, 201, clear outside of Oakworth, everything line lock back forward to that.
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364. 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

Mine's playing at 3427, we're up between Lumber and Elko on the main. 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You guys are ready to head to Chattanooga. Should I send one to you right now or you need a few minutes on this? 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I'll send you guys one over. 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
1: Guys, one over.

All right, the EC1 number, that should have been 92666, date 072226. And on that 9B, that flash flood reporting should be OBA, 0BA196.7 and 0BA223.9.

Northwest Tennessee response to 810, over. With a lead engine NS3280. You have permission to go back to stop signal 50 McIntyre, main to the side in, and then east EAST direction, over. That is correct. After stopping there in McIntyre, you do have the permission. Go in there looking out, over.

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Flash flood warning in effect on all tracks between the milepost 0BA196.7 and milepost 0BA223.9 on SNNA North Subdivision. 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

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Detector out.

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Repeat. No defect. Total axle 498. Detector out.

got two to give you there. First one's going to be EC1 number 92748. It's 92748. 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M648-21, CSXT-974, CS Mason copy and circle line 9B. 9B reads flash flood warning is in effect on all tracks between the milepost 0BA248.9 and the milepost 0BA276.9. 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

said okay and effective 0158 ARS, over. That's correct, and let me know when you're ready with that next one, over. All right, EC1 number will be 92754. 92754, today's date, 072226. Milepost 000297.5. M64821, CSXD974, Willie C.S. Mason. Circle line 9B. Flash flood warning is in effect on all tracks. Between the milepost, 0BA196.7. 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Over.

shut, okay, and effective, 0159 ARS, over. That's correct, and just a heads up there, I've got a track light on there between Cary and Ardmore behind that 518. Good, just when you go through there, just be on the lookout. Let me know if y'all find anything. All right, thank you, CSXS.

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0: 4. Hold on, right. Hold on, right. 1, 2, 3.
1: Yes, Dispatch CSX, G136, need to go north, over.
0: Thanks, stand by, the bridge is open, over.
1: No, I understand, appreciate it.

and is first ever seen is March for 732 over. Hey, this car, the one you sent me here, that's 3490 per T from Lumber to Bronx. And about East of the West, so you're not prepared about it. 305. AC to Stevenson, over. Thank you. That's right.

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Using ID number 4, CSX, over. 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

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TW Davenport copying, circle line 9B. 9B reads, flash flood warning is in effect on all tracks between the milepost 0BA 248.9 and the milepost 0BA 276.9 on the SNNA North subdivision. Over.

92807, okay, and effective 0259 ARS. All right, appreciate that. And Wayne, let me know when you're ready for your next one there.

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Today's date 07-2226. 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T13620, CSXT 7412. TW Davenport Compion, circle line 9B. 9B flash flood warning is in effect on all tracks between the milepost 0BA196.7 and the milepost 0BA223.9 on the SNNA North Subdivision.

0: OK 196.7, there on that first milepost there. Oh.
1: Taking for the matter 3526. Proceed from Lumber Rock. You guys are all east of Rock.
0: That's all good. 92810, locate effective 0301 ARS. That's right, and also I got a track light on there between Ardmore and Cary. When y'all go through there, you might get some bad signals going through there. Over. I appreciate it. CSX SD Transpatcher.

radar.

CSX SD train dispatch Jacksonville to the T-13620 appointment. I got MB Anderson wanting to put on behind you there and follow you north. He's at the OBA 283.5. Are you all up with that yet? Head in at the OBA 280.9. You got engine CSX D7412 over. Okay, I appreciate it. 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

0: And that's West Pedestal Dispatcher, Roger, over.
1: Come out, air path and do the work and head back to Decatur, so we'll have press calls.
0: Okay, you guys want the one between Lumber and Echo, that should be fine, over.
1: Yeah,
0: what's your head and location, over?
1: We're
0: fast. That's okay. Alright, I'll send it to you guys, over.

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No defects. Total axles 304. Detector out.

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1: Going out to Augusta Line, that's the south side on the west. 937.

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0: Kansas West Tennessee dispatcher to 885, over. Hey, just a heads up, I have a 288 on the main line there at Lumble, so I'll have you guys posted this private at Lumble. Are you ready to go westbound, over? I have a 288 on the main line there at Lumble, so I'll have you line through the private at Lumble, westbound, over.

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That first milepost on that 9B, that's the 248.9. That's correct. Good read back, 92885, okay, and effective 0442 ARS. All right, thank you there. 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

at the limit to get up to the gravel. So, you know, I mean, the system will just allow you to do that. So, you're at the limit there, Oliver.

0: Plus west over to the spot of the 85, over.
1: 85, over.
0: 85, we're clearing the last one up here, 3631, mark between head one number. You guys are all west of number. We get the base to 261, over.
1: I-3631, Airport Plain Elko number is all west of it, check 5361, over.
0: That is correct, and then the 3631 to you.
1: Here you come.
0: Right.
1: We've got 12 cars dispatched, you gonna let somebody in the yard know they're there?
0: I think 12 cars for the year, are you now?

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1: Copy that. You guys will be at 288 Bedrock.
0: You can go westbound, over.

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They'll need us to push, Rob. I'll put you down for one. Thank you. Thank you, CSX SD train dispatcher.

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1: 85, here 20.
0: No, 85, just waiting to see you broke from the yard, how they want you there, still trying to figure out a space in there of it.
1: They still trying to figure out where they want us. All right, we'll hang out here.
0: Yeah, I'm standing by as well.

1765 to 3 53. Okay, we are querying the 3649 for Tico Steve. This is the Aether. You guys are all west of Aether. Is it the Bay 261, all right? Venice West, Venice responded to the 287, over. The heads up, you guys are following, following 363. You're currently holding the main between Brock and Aether. You two are going to see a 288 at Aether before you can go westbound, over.

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1: Please have, over.
0: 885, the lead engine NS3456. You have permission to go past the stop signal, 512th Avenue, leading to the siren in a west of ADSD direction. Going to the lookout and speaking to the human once you get in there, over.

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1: Parking over.
0: Yeah, permission pass stop signal. 12th Avenue, main line this side, westbound direction, looking out.
1: That is correct.

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1: Morning, Aaron. L696.
0: L69222. Good morning. Go ahead, over.
1: Yes, I got my cut filled here, about 14 cars. Let's see if I can come out and have the side of the 000308.2. Need about 5 minutes on the main line between the switches of that and set one car off and then clear up on the N&D.
0: I understand. L69222, you got permission to get an occupied side there at Oakworth. That is at 0601 ARS. Over.
1: All right, I understand. Mixed occupied side here at Oakworth, 0601 ARS. I appreciate it. I'll talk to you just a second when I get line locked back up.
0: All right, thank you. CSXSD Transpatcher out.

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0: Thomas, there's one on the second charge in the 3678. 3678, you had a what would you gravel under
1: four?
0: Eight. 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
1: Three times.
0: Thank you.

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1: Hi there, 692. Everything we need to get inside Oak Cliff line and lock back forward. Ready to go north on the canal.
0: All right, L692-22, everything handled on the siding line and lockbacker siding use. Okay, they come on up to the north end. I got 523s coming south at Harris. We'll get them by first, and then try to get them going behind the canal.
1: Tomorrow, have a safe trip going home.
0: All right, thank you, guys. You too. 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
1: It's M523, need just south.
0: And it's West 7 to dispatch, Roger.

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I've been told y'all been approved to shoot all there, over. Everybody's aware of it, my understanding there, over. Okay, yeah, hello. I didn't know about that part. 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

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Dispatcher.

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Over. Everything worked there, all the way from South Athens, all the way through South Cary. Everything line all back from Maine. Clear and Andy, y'all be careful out there. Let me know when you're ready to get back out. All right, talk to you in a while. Congratulations.

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1: Alright, well, 103.22. I got Greer and Stewart showing 7 o'clock on due. What's your bullets number, Taylor?
2: They are 37972. Lead engines are 6414. Good fuel count today. PTC's on and 2nd Street over.
1: Alright, copy all of that. DC, or, well, 103.22 with that CSX engine 414. My permission to open up there 6th Street and enter and use that siding and come north. I mean, it's all right, all back for siding. Mission out there 0755 SWM.
2: All right, 0755 SWM, okay, for Y10322. Occupy the Oakworth siding and let you know when it's lying back, okay?
1: All right, here we go. Yes, sir. Talk to you shortly. Especially if I'm...

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0: West Tennessee to the S4419 West 287, over. Sounds good, just holler back. Yeah, I'll stretch your head.

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Detector out.

0: That's your answer, no. 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
1: Yeah, that's right.
0: 348, Gable. Right, you're up. 81, over. Hey, I'm going to run time at Vine Street. That bridge is still up. I may try to stick this Y-103 at the river. 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

0: 81, come on. Soon as I took the signal down, I took the bridge down. Y'all come on. Release some block here.
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1: 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We down here at 12 and we can head over here and head in Toyota, single lot.
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14 off the LD, call me in for 1 south and we'll get going over.

Greg Rasty, dispatcher, L 692 Horn. Alright, we're at 2 0 1 1. You got permission to open up there off the ND. And it'll work between North and South Care and come south. We're going to go to the line of law back.

10-20, over. 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

0: to you. Galloway, have the conductor give him a call when y'all get in there. Have you got a number for Dexter Galloway? Over. MTO Dexter Galloway, I can give you a number if you need. Over. Yeah, we can get in there if you get a expect stop anywhere over here, but we can get a chance to give MTO Dexter Galloway a ring, please.
1: Will do.
0: All right, thank you. 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

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Detector out.

Tennessee, dispatcher engine, over. Be behind the drawbridge of 1 mile, over.

Tennessee to Clark, over. Your 81's out of Irvington, ready to come on east. What's y'all status? Come on down to Lumber, wait on this Sperry. Once you get out of the way, I guess.

Station there, open.

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Thing handler, get out, point north out of South Carolina, line well back, head us south, here we go. Let me know when you all clear that side, I can go for them. 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
0: 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No defect. 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Total axle 8-4. Detector out.

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0: dispatch rail 699-22. Y'all are coming off right there at the south yard leader.
1: Yes, sir, that's right.
0: RL 699-22-SNSX-2042. You have permission to open up there. And, at south end siding. Signal indication there, two down, get switched back, let me know it's not a while back. Dark that 692 up there in the other end.
1: 699, our stand permission to open up occupied side in Oakwood, two swings, let no one is back off of 692. Cancel the Coleman stop and the Tyson stop. So we'll pick one up, Rush Core, straight to the one track.
0: Okay, did the Rush Core skip the Coleman and the Tyson, and did Russ Corn go right to Hansville? Copy that.
1: All right, appreciate it.
0: Here we go.
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0: Pass D Dispatch, Jack, where's your going?
1: Why 101, Scott?
0: It's getting crowded up here. Why? 101, 22 at Oakworth. Get my list out here. And let's see if that's the right one. All right, yes, sir. Mr. Bennett, Mr. Stevenson, 8 o'clock on day. What's both numbers?
1: Both numbers are 38198. Get engine 4229. PCC's working. Keller stays done. Plenty of fuel. Likes about sharing the side with a 692 who's fixing to pull in and us go do the interchange if possible. Over.
0: Alright, Y-Y-1 22 with that CSX4229. Do you have my permission to enter news at siding at Oakworth? Talking to me, looking out with that 692 job. Also, 9699 is leaving off the south end down there as well. And then get lined up near here and change what you can to get back clear. Let me know if it's all right. I'm all back.
1: All right, I understand. Got permission to occupy the side of that 692. Looking out for that 699 on the south end and go up there. Get lined up to our interchange, and we'll let you know when we get back down here locked up in the clear, open.
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0: All right, appreciate it. Anybody else on this Oakworth Tower over at New York?

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0: Alright, that was a good radio test, and I'll be moving right now.
1: Okay, I'm almost on the rail, and I'll be right behind you, over.
0: Alright, copy.

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1: All right, you clear my siding over?
0: I am, and the 101 has got the crossover from us.
1: Hey, John, bring me up that. All right, 692, all clear to siding over. Quarantine, I'll be
0: out all
1: this up there.
0: Got all right, we appreciate it. Have a good rest of your shift.
1: You will. Talk tomorrow. See you special.
0: Harold, over. Make the other one. Yeah, make the other one, over.

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1: Tennessee dispatcher answering, over.
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1: Hey, you want to look at y'all's location, over.
0: Milepost 313.5. No defects. Repeat, no defects. Total axles 4-4. Detector out.
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1: How are you?
0: They said once you get down here, we'll just back out and get off back up that way.
1: Okay, I understand.

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1: Copy that.
0: All right, here we go. Backing up.

0: interchanging, over.
1: 101, Bear, Vine Street, do interchange when we can.
0: What would y'all need, over?
1: I think three.
0: I think three. Well, let's come on, let's see the location there, over.
1: I think, sir.
0: It's Tennessee to Cabrillo, over.

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1: Yeah, CN16 need to do interchange. Is that going to affect you all there? 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They're going to be lined up river.

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0: 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Y 103.22,
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4: Right now, man, let me pull over.
1: Yes, can you hear me all right,
0: open? Not great, but I hear you talking to me there. Y'all ready to come back on? By 103.22, if you can hear me, that 101 job's out there doing interchange right now. So he'll have to finish his stuff up before you can get back.
1: I'm on the right channel now. Can you hear me?
0: Loud and clear. Yeah, you got my dispatcher inside. Go for it when you can. 101's out there doing interchange. So I'll talk to them when you come back. Let me know what you're doing. Everything
2: went well.
0: Back
2: on the radio. Okay. Can you show me clear on
1: the operator, please?
0: 9:14 a.m. over.
2: 9:14 a.m. by GG. Cabrio.
1: We'll let you know when you clear up. Line and lock back. Over.
0: Okay, very good. Talk to them. Be careful. See if that's just left.

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1: 1 more board up, River.
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Dispatcher,

0: Is that Grand Speed Dispatcher? Y10322, Corp.
1: Tennessee Spectre, entry over.
2: 04, we can be ready to leave the milestone. It's 1230.
1: How many y'all got there?
0: 39.
1: Location there.
0: Did y'all split back with that 101, or are y'all still on the river?

0: four big tough men, so I get y'all lined up there at Irvington. I got a giant man heading to the clear.
1: Okay.
0: Climbing the AL-4. What's the 81 there? Rock, 703, continue on. Center City car, turn on Elko siding. Ten oh 4 AM, over. There's about your hat.

0: Tennessee to Dutton, over. Yeah, I need you to clear, I need to get a westbound nearby when I can, please, though.
1: Norfolk, let's run. Post 3, 6, 7, point 2, no defects, repeat, no defects.

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1: Hey, it's a couple of slow orders ahead there. Can I get an EC1 form coming over to Channel 20? Over.

0: 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J.D. Cooper, Close Circle 5A and 5B, 5A reads, do not exceed 5 speed, 25. 2-5 on main track, 0-B-8-2-7-3.6.
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2: Northwest
0: Southern, mile code 356.5, snow defect,
3: repeat,
0: snow defect. AO4, what y'all got in the lead, over? 3456, 3456. 3456, when you get to 12th Avenue, that's stop, miss past the westbound, stops at 12th Avenue. Bank siding, 1032, 1032 at the AM, according to rules, over.
3: All right, that's stop 12th Avenue, please pass stop central. Mainline in the side, westbound, corner rules,
0: 1032. Gotcha. 86, got a 733 coming towards y'all. We'll see a lumber, over.
2: Norfolk Southern, mile post 356.5, snow defect, repeat, snow defect.

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1: All right, understand.

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right now, 4297. Make this okay at 1221-220 SWM. All right. This 129 coming by the north end. Track inspector hot on his heels there doing a heat run. And get that pickup truck by on release. We'll get you moving over. Dispatch Jack Lassner. This is XSD Dispatch Jack Lassner at Oakworth. 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
1: Out.

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1: Yes, dispatcher CSX, I-0-2621 northbound. Need to get across the river on a can, over.
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Really? They didn't go down on it. See, I got the same thing.

It's XSC dispatch, X-Lance Gordon. Yes, sir. You're welcome. It's very, very well.

81-5002, Midway 297 in the clear at Scottsboro. Stretcher.

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Yeah, they did some slowing ones.

02621. See, there's 948 empty game. We're going to circle last 5A, 5B, and 5C. Call 5A. Do you not see found speed 25? 25 on main track. That's between the 0BA 273.6 and the 0BA 273.7. No signs. 5B, do not see found speed 25. 25 on main track. 0BA 268.6. The 0BA 268.7. No signs. And 5C, do not see found speed 25. 25, main track. 0BA 267.5. And 0BA 267.6. No signs.

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1: 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Carry up.
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1: 129-0.
0: I got a new track stick to this side of the river. Wants to get on back here to 308.3 and follow you south. So need a head-in milepost for his permit. Come south behind you.
1: 312.5.
0: All right, 312.5 south, 970-45. He'll be following a little while.
1: I appreciate it.
0: Dispatcher,

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0: Roger, copy Calgary.
1: Calgary, are you moving east or west? Over.
0: Calgary's moving east, sir.
1: Okay. I got a 289 to get by from Elko, and then I'll send them back to you. Over.
0: Roger, copy that. I'm in the minor right now. Thank you,
1: Mr. Okay, thank you. That's okay.

who's calling over. All right, Clark, showing you clear of Pearl Creek Sighting at 134 in the PM, over. Thank you, dispatcher. West Tennessee at Hereford, over. Hereford, just seeing what you got going on out there, over.

Alright, 5693 Elko Lumber, protected by 261.

Alpharetta Block. I'll protect the buyer 5810 8 at a midway. Over.

0: Cabri.
1: Yeah, Cabri, you're right.
0: What is the location of the CMS that I can call for?
2: Thank you.

Charlie Delta, 5991.

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Yeah, man, I'm going to send you a new set of bulletins up there at the airport for you to stop and grab for me, over.

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Yeah, 7.

0: 366.2 had a light flashing on the bungalow.
1: Okay, 366.2, light flashing on the bungalow. Thank you.

0: 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Detector out.
1: 580.

0: NC Dispatch, Jack's Lancer, over.
1: It's that 518, Dispatcher. You got to activate this new bulletin so I can get it in the PTC here.
0: Yeah, what's your bulletin number, total number of messages, over?
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1: 1544, what was those initials?
0: CMA, can't move anything.

0: Y'all back there behind me, Mike.
1: Yeah, we stopped here today, buddy.
0: I'm starting to pull on them now. We ain't stopped getting us that order.
1: Bye.

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Over. C-687, Lumber Bronco, 1-2-6-2. West Tennessee to A-81, over. What's your location, over?

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1: Five 18 got a approach. Cater holdout.

0: dispatcher, signal my picture in the McIntyre. Can you go to two, please?
1: I will go to two, over.
0: You got me on channel two.
1: Yeah, go ahead for Pickering, over.
0: Oh, yes, ma'am. Ticket come in for AC power off at McIntyre. Showing that, too.
1: Yeah, the crew reported that there was a light flashing on the bungalow box.
0: At McIntyre?
1: No. What was the ticket for McIntyre?
0: I don't know. I haven't actually got the number yet. My boss called me.
1: Okay. Well, I have sent in one for, for McIntyre Lane, 366.2 letter A, the crossing.
0: Yeah, our thing said quick tickets called it in, and I wasn't sure what quick tickets was, but anyway, I just left there. He's having me go check each one on either side, but the power is on. Chargers are working, relays are up. I couldn't find any power issues.
1: Okay. It was not for the CT. It was just for that crossing, over.
0: Okay, just for the crossing at McIntyre Lane. The light was flashing on the bungalow. I guess maybe the fire company had it off for a minute. The time I got here, it's back on.
1: Okay, we good to show the crossing clear then, over?
0: Yeah, power is on, over.
1: All right, well, 366.2A McIntyre Lane, working as intended, 2:58 p.m., over.
0: What time was that?
1: 2:58 in the p.m.
0: All right, 2:58 p.m., power on, McIntyre Lane, thanks.
1: Okay.

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1: All right, showing L699 locked up clear the side at Oak Worth. I'll switch to your store normally. Y'all have a good evening, over.

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lying at the end of that concrete platform, reach out as far as you can. There's a track over there that the Smoother Gang ties up. Crossing right up here, we can wiggle off on. 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

0: I'm off and in the clear. 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
1: Yes, sir.
0: I'll put it right here to get all my paperwork. I'll be there in the morning with somebody.

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81, cleared at the 6103 Rocks the Lumber. All protected by 261, over. Right, I'll pop down. Thank you.

0: Okay, go to McIntyre and shut it.
1: All right, that's up.

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I got hit by the high and wide detector. Are you stopping to check it out over there? All right, what actions did it give you over the exit 395? All right, just give us a tone back up. 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

0: West Centerfield.
1: If you want to drop down it and have them pull it by you, that'll work for me, over. Did it say what axle? Or, I don't think it gives it, does it? 395, okay. You looking for me?

I tell you the excellent question. It's 20 ahead and behind. And just give us your dispatcher, and if your route isn't affected or anything, just proceed however they want you to. Over.

0: right, copy that. You contacted the dispatcher, is that correct? Okay, copy. What is your lead engine number? Let me see if there's any other defects over that detector, over.
1: CFX detector. Mile 343.

0: Lakeside, F-362, over. Yeah, showing no other defects besides that high and wide. Yeah, it was showing on the 98th cup, but you said that was found out of the 97th, and conductor's trying to get that secured, over.
1: CFX detector, milepost 313.5. No defects. Repeat, no defects. Total.
0: I copy that. Yeah, I'll stay on the line.
1: Detector.
0: But yeah, tone up dispatcher. I guess, I don't know if they still have mechanical come out, or.

0: 514, is that? CSX G514, dispatch.
1: With mechanical or has called me back. You said it's just a ratchet strap? I mean, is it going to make the load loose? Is it holding a load in or what?

0: just trying to walk up, back up to the head end. I mean, I don't even think mechanical is going to be able to reach it. Just trying to walk back up to the head end, and I'll figure out something from there.
1: Yeah, I copied all that. I'll continue to monitor your train. Over.
0: Tell her to grab a car number, please.

0: 514.
1: I got the bridge going up and then it'll be yours, over.
0: All right, thank you very much.
1: You just watch out.

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I mean, if there's nothing that she can do, then I wouldn't think so. As long as you're able to pull that car up to them at a good spot, we should be all right.

LX Detector, milepost 299.7, no defect, repeat, no defect, total axle 352, detector out.

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